on that Mississippi road. See, I love you, Papa, you did all you could do. And they say the truth hurts, so I lied to you.

I know the truth hurts, so I lied to you. So preach on, speak your words. I know the truth hurts,

take it to the flow now, ooh. Hoops, Spurs, boots. To the flow now, ooh. To the floor now.